0: Attention, Fog of Todd Fire, going service for a possible boat in distress. Caller is from 2885 Wake Shore Drive, Wake Shore Resort. Saw the boat about a mile off the coastline. Saw a light, then didn't see a light. Unsure if they are actually in distress or just drifting and fishing. License plate on the face, central's clear, 2018.
1: Central 2101.
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0: Central 2101.
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0: Well, you can give us a description of the boat in apparent distress.
1: The caller stated that it would be a small craft. The caller stated that they are unsure if actually in distress, but the lights were flashing and now they are not.
0: Copy. We're going to check it out by land. We're going to hold the fireboat. We'll check it out by land and try to evaluate it until we have a verification there's a problem.
1: Central's clear. Thank you.
0: Thank you.

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1: Go ahead.
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Just on priority 3 to 677 Gayheart Street, 677 Gayheart Street in Swingwell City. Priority 3 for a 75-year-old hospice patient is a lymphocyst. Clear by the Tiefling on the page, Spirit 2030.

0: Yeah, like it's just from 2160 on.
1: Hello. So, go ahead.
0: We're still in the area. The only boat we see is about a mile out.
1: Down 4.

0: Central, did PD talk with a caller?
1: We're checking now. Central's on the talk. Our trooper did make contact with the caller.
0: Okay, we'll make contact with them.
1: That's all.

0: 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Can you go to private?
1: Going to private.
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1: Go ahead, Mike.

0: we're talking to the state trooper. 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The caller seems to be a Navy vet, and he thinks the boat might be in distress, but it's so far out. It's about a mile off Lakeshore Motel, so we don't know if we need to send a boat out or not. We're just trying to decide that.
1: Yeah, it's just that it's, there's no call, there's nothing. I mean, I don't know. Why don't you just see if the boat's moving north or south? Just try to observe the boat, see if it looks like it's under power, you know, and give it 10 minutes, see what it, which way it's going or if it's adrift.
0: Okay, clear.

0: 2101, I'm private.
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0: 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So he said we can clear.
1: All right, good, thanks. They can check it out. Just no phone call or no radio call. I don't have enough to go on. All right, thanks.
0: Yep.

0: Go ahead.
1: Twenty one zero one from 2106. 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
1: That's okay. Thank you.
0: Thank you.

0: 2101, 2161. 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
1: That sounds good. 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
1: 51-42.
0: Good evening. I'll be logged on till 07.
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1: We'll update them. 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

5-3-2-1. 5-3-2-1. Good evening. I'm in service till 6 a.m. I'll be logged in on that. Have a good one. Thanks, you too.

0: Attention on single duty officer and fellow EMS. Go in service and stage for a possible suicidal subject. 801 Goodsell Street. 801 Goodsell Street, not Sego City. Advise when clear on the page. Central's clear at 2119.
1: Six is clear.
0: 2119.
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1: /5448. I'll be in service Calhoun County until 02. I'll log into P1. Have a good night.
0: Have a good shift.
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0: 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For law enforcement, you can disregard.
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0: For law enforcement on scene, you can disregard.
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0: Alligan Central to Danger Duty Officer, go on service for a gas order at 6979 120th Avenue. 6979 120th Avenue. Caller stated that they smelled gas in the basement. They are evacuating. Guys, clear on the page. Central is clear at 2231.
1: 6-1 is clear on the page. 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

0: We have found a gas leak. Homeowner has been notified. We turned off the gas. Homeowner will be getting a hold of somebody to get the issue fixed tomorrow, and you can show everybody clear of 120th.
1: 2311.

0: Attention on security duty officer, Flamewell EMS, call on service priority 1 to 379 Lane Street, 379 Lane Street, Otsego Township. Have a 70-year-old female not alert, having some breathing issues. Five and clear, she's clear at 23-23.
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2: Central,
0: here's the
2: officer.
0: Good. I'm clear. Pretty clear, 23-24.

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0: We'll be transporting to Bronson, Kalamazoo.
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0: 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Have a 69-year-old male with difficulty breathing. Rise and clear, central's clear at 23-7.
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0: 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Agent myself, 5254 in service. Have a good night.
1: Thanks, you too.

Attention Life EMS, go on service priority 1 to 640 River Street at the jail. 640 River Street at the jail for a 45-year-old male having a seizure. Present clear, since it's clear at 021.

0: Attention, Wayland EMS area coverage via Zimboy, go in service at 610 West Maple Street and stage, 610 West Maple Street and stage in Wayland City for a 56-year-old male having alcohol withdrawals, stated that he wanted to crash his car into a wall. Advice will clear on the page, central clear at 021.
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0: 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Do you have an approximate ETA for the jail?
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0: You go to Holda, Kalamazoo County, I'm on the corner of Walnut and Burdick. The gentleman that's intox, sitting on the sidewalk with that we came upon.
1: Are you remaining there?
0: Affirmative.
1: 10-4, I'll let him know and I'll give him a call.
0: 10-4. I don't see any obvious injuries or anything, but he needs to be taken care of.
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0: 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If I can clear on the page, this is clear at 242.
1: 901's clear. Check him out.
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1: 249.

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Scan for commercial fire alarm at the Gun Lake Admin Building, 1123 129th Avenue. Rise and clear, since you're clear at 306.

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1: We're just, is this going to be the actual casino that we're getting the alarm from?
0: Darren, confirm, do you have any private PSOs in route?
1: I have two Glen Lake Tribal officers in route.

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1: Go ahead.
0: We just got word from Cannon Officer, said that they were testing the alarms today and they're on site. He said you guys can go ahead and clear. 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
0: Attention, Wayland Fire. This is your disregard tone. Disregard tone for the Gun Lake, Edmond Building 1123, 129th Avenue. Again, this is your disregard tone. Central's clear at 309.

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0: spoke with the security system alarm people, and they thought they put everything on bypass so they could test the alarms. 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

0: Allegan Central to Allegan Fire with mutual aid from Goebbels and Hopkins and Life EMS. 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That's 211 Northeastern Avenue in Allegan City. Sparking wire in basement. Wire is on wood.
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Elegant Central to lead duty officer on service for a carbon monoxide alarm at 907 2nd Street. That's 907 2nd Street. Caller advised that they don't feel different, but they are being asked to step outside. 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

0: 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Thanks, they're on good. Okay, I'm seeing nothing from that side. 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

0: 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Central's clear at 410.
1: One zero one. You can stop the clock. There is no fire. We're just doing a little investigating right now for electrical issues.
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0: 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There is no further issue at this time. All Allegan units will be clear. If you could please stand by for a TX.
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0: 5-0, 54-51. 54-51. I'll be out of the post here for a bit. 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

0: 51, 54 for checking. 51, 54. Good morning. 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We're going to pop up plus there. Have a good shift.
1: I'm clear. Thanks, you too.

50491. 5491. 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I'll be in service until 1700. 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You have a good day. 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
0: 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You in service until 1700, working the Marshall Post area. 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

0: Allegan Central 2, Lake DMS, Lake DMS, respond priority 1 for a medical in Allegan City. 414 Russell Street, 414 Russell Street, Shady Oaks Trailer Park, lot number 5, again, lot number 5, for a 33-year-old female that suffered a fall, not alert, advise and clear in the page, Central's clear at 0740.
1: Allegan Central, graph got fire, go on.
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1: 141st Avenue, smoke detector, monitor, unknown location, showing zone 9, Central clear, 741.
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1: Central, Central, go ahead.
0: 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It's going to be a false alarm. 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

0: 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We do have law enforcement on scene. 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

Pelican Central 2, Wayland EMS, and Hopkins City Officer for information only, information only. Be advised 22nd Street will be closed from 126th Avenue to Hopkins High School Lane. Again, 22nd Street will be closed from 126th Avenue to Hopkins High School Lane for a track meet until noon today. Central's clear at 0846.

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0: All right, I'm just pulling out the back entrance with 62. 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

Panhandle, Choctaw Fire, Lake MS, going service for an unknown accident between the 36 and the 37, the 36 and the 37. Two-car accident in the median. One of them is on its roof. Central's clear, 1024.

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1: Central, is there a car accident for us?
0: Affirm, southbound I-196 at the 37, southbound I-196 at the 37, two car accident, one of them is on its roof.
1: But we never got to.
0: I can retone you. I told you with SOGTA.
1: 51 Central, we never got to.
0: Elegant Central Lake EMS for your unknown accident tone, southbound I-196 between the 37 and the 36. Between the 37 and the 36 on the median side, two car accident. Now reports of two patients, one vehicle on the roof. Central clear, 1028.
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0: Clear. All units go to UIC 1. UIC 1 for southbound Iowa 96. Clear. All units go to UIC 1. UIC 1 for southbound Iowa 96.
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0: 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Would you like to hand over the call?
3: Go ahead.
0: Yeah.
2: Yes, please, and then we'll be at host 34 for coverage.
3: 2-8-1. You might want to continue south and come back around. We got cop cars on both sides, and it's causing traffic issues. We're going to need some early warning down by the 36. 36 northbound.
1: I copy. You want me northbound on the 36, correct?
3: Yeah, sure. Yep. Northbound, we got them to the outside. We'll see as you go by.
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1: Go ahead.
0: My position is blocking median lane, 36 northbound, shifting to the outboard lane.
1: Clear blocking median lane northbound at the 36 shifting over.

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0: 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No one is feeling sick or ill at this time. Advice on clearing the page. 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
1: 2120, go ahead.
0: Central, please be advised I've opened up the lane 36 northbound, so both lanes are open at this time.
1: Clear, both northbound lanes are open at 1107.

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0: 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It says not applicable. The dew point is 49, and visibility is 10.
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1: Pelican Central 2, Plainville EMS, going to service at the request of Plainville PD for a lift assist, priority 3. 217 South Woodhams Street, 217 South Woodhams Street, again priority 3 for a lift assist at the request of officer on scene. Advice and clearing page, Central's clear at 1121. UIC 1.
0: Central, you show all fog detect units clear the highway. Off of UIC 1.
1: All units clear the highway are both northbound and southbound open. There. 961, clear in the call, 1121.
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0: 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I will be leaving my post area en route to Ottawa County Jail to pick one up to take back the Elgin.
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0: patient did have to be brought into the ER there at South Haven. 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He is a 33-year-old male with facial injuries. That's all I have for information.
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2: Central, 933 is clear of Metro, headed to Howland for NERC.
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Answer up on 80 com, timeout is 1210.

0: 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Getting reports that a Chevy Equinox hit a electrical pole. We do have law enforcement and Rochester, 1226.
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0: 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Respond Curry Free, Ganges Township, 2291 64th Street, 2291 on 64th Street. 34-year-old female who has an abscess on her finger.
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0: Elegant facility, Wayland A. Adam, A. Adam EMS, and Layton first responders. Respond priority 2 for medical in Layton Township. 4374 Linda Street, 4374 Linda Street, Layton Township, priority 2 for a 72-year-old male. He advised that his incision on his knee opened up. Serious bleed. Advising clear in the page. Essentials clear at 1347.
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1: 5397.
0: I'm 94, westbound exit 98B at a white Ford Econoline, sorry, red Ford Econoline, Michigan plate, E. Edward, Z Zebra, L. Lincoln, 0869.

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0: I'm back in my county. 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

0: 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You have a priority 3 transfer from Beacon Allegan to Beacon Kalamazoo. 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
1: You can show me in service till 01. I'll be logged in shortly. 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

0: Pelicans until 2 plane will EMS, plane will EMS, not Sega first responders, respond priority 2 for medical that came in direct to life dispatch. Emerald Park Senior Apartment, 321 Cross Oak Drive, 321 Cross Oak Drive, apartment 35, again, apartment 35, priority 2 medical for an unknown med alarm on a female patient. Otherwise, I'm clearing the page. Central's clear at 1504.
1: No, it sounds clear.
2: 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Can you show me around?
0: 961, I'm not Seco Duty Officer. 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
1: Yeah, Alec, Central, it's your duty, officer.
2: Go ahead.
1: Speaking with the patient, 35, it's going to be an accidental trip. You can go ahead and clear EMS, and I'll be here for a few minutes, and I'll clear.
2: Clear on accidental trip, clearing EMS, the control. 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
2: For the active duty officer on scene, it was an accidental trip. You guys can disregard.
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0: 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Have a good night.
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0: Attention Wayland first responders and Wayland EMS area coverage BS and Boyd going service priority 1 at 322 Lorraine Street. 322 Lorraine Street for a 30-year-old male who is stating he thinks he's having a heart attack and does have a history of heart problems. Flight has been cleared on the page. Central's clear at 1639.
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0: 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It looks like your best bet is to actually come from the south.

0: Road, 9677 Wildwood Road in Orangeville Township, for a 60-year-old female complaining of chest pain. That is clear on the page. This is clear at 1642.
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0: I'm westbound 94 at the 72. I'm just helping a stranded motorist on the side of the road.
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0: 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Off duty, have a good night.
1: 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En route to timeout. Thank you, Utah.
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Houston, Allegan Duty House Circle in service for a wire down 642 Ely Street. Caller stated that a tree fell on the wires. The wires are sparking. Lights went clear on the page. Fence was clear, 1746.

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0: 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Go ahead. We're clear of the scene. You can hold us down on the call. We'll be route back to Oilon Base for restock.
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0: Attention Hamilton first responders, go on service for a PI accident. Lincoln Road, 134th Avenue. Lincoln and 134th Avenue. Caller is on the phone stating that the other party should be checked out. Unknown injuries at this time. Lights clear on the page. Central clear, 1830.
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I think I'm going to have 104 continue to kind of block where he's at, and cars can turn around in the parking lot. If you could come around over by Sunset, myself and 106 are going to head back down to the station.

0: Central. Hamilton 860. On scene, it appears we have two vehicles involved, one with a trailer. We are blocking southbound Lincoln Road. 860 will be assuming Hamilton command.
1: Blocking southbound Lincoln Road. Hamilton command, 1836.

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0: 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On arrival, go to the south end of our location. We're going to keep southbound closed.
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0: Callaghan, can you get an ambulance dispatch, priority 3 up to my town, Ace and Door? 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Would you please bring that up to priority 1, please?
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1: Adam Central 2, Wheel and EMS, Area A, Adam, Gordon Service, Priority 1, 1614 142nd Avenue, 1614 142nd Avenue at Mytown Ace Hardware, at the request of Layton. Priority 1 for a subject that has fallen multiple times, now getting separate reports, advising you from the page, Central Square at 1972.
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1: 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Will you go ahead?
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0: 7 Specialty Door First Responders Home Service Priority 1 to 1614 142nd Avenue, 1614 142nd Avenue in Mytown East Hardware in Door Township. Priority 1 for a 60-year-old male who has fainted twice and has fallen multiple times. Advising me from the page, from the square at 1918.
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3: 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I got my squad over here, too.
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1: Thank you, Tony. Quad 71, 301 on private. Quad 71 on private.
0: Go ahead.
1: You can go ahead and disregard. We're all tigers.
0: Copy, 10.

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0: Morgan Central 2, Life EMS, Glen Service Priority 1, 1200 Ely Street, 1200 Ely Street at the Ely Manor in Allegan Township. Priority 1 for an 81-year-old female who is having rectal bleeding and abdominal pain. Advised me to clean the page. I'm just clear at 1930.
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0: 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Central Life 902, it's going to be room 120, bed 2. Room 120, bed 2.
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0: Alley and Central from Lee 25.
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0: Hi, Atro 951.